0: proud.
1: Flo Rida featuring Sia, Wild Ones.
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4: 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Everybody right here. What you need to do is be thankful for the life you got, you know what I'm saying? Stop looking at what you ain't got. Start being thankful.

0: 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Baby Boy.
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0: Street Boys. Free. The beat. And the beat goes on. Beat.
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2: 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Welcome to the summer.

0: 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Kygo and Max McNown, Take Me Back.
1: The Beeb. Presenting the sounds of summer. The beat.

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1: The B-Reviews. Presenting the sounds of summer. The B-Reviews. The B-Reviews.

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1: Olivia Rodrigo. Drop Dead.
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3: 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More music. 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

0: 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Do you remember?
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0: 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Take me back.
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0: 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The beat.
4: Yeah. It's my life. 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
1: The Beat.
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1: 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The Beat.
2: I'm not afraid. It's been a ride. I guess I had to go to that place to get to this one. Now some of you might still be in that place if you're trying to get out.

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1: The Beat. Presenting the sounds of summer. The Beat. The Beat. 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

0: Post Malone and Morgan Wallen. I had some help.
1: Party on. Welcome to the summer. The, the, the.

0: 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I knew you.
1: The Beat.
2: The summer's hot. And so is this.
1: The Beat.
3: Look. If you had one shot, one opportunity to seize everything you ever wanted in one moment that you captured,

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4: J-Yo!

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0: 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I'll be there.
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0: 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Toy Soldier.
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1: 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Welcome to the summer.

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The beat. The beat.